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Together we are all New Brunswickers. 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
1: Good morning. Horizon Health is touting its robotic surgery program at the Moncton Hospital. The Health Network says since launching in January of last year, teams at TMH have done more than 300 robot-assisted surgeries. It also says TMH is one of the first hospitals in Atlantic Canada to perform these procedures. Horizon says combined with a skilled team in the operating room, the robot-assisted procedures can allow for operations that previously were possible with minimally invasive surgery. Housing Minister David Hickey's planning to close a loophole around the use of fixed-term leases in New Brunswick in upcoming changes to the Residential Tenancies Act. Under the current law, the rent cap applies to the tenant, not the unit. Housing advocates say that allows landlords to use fixed-term leases to bypass the 3% rent cap when a renter's agreement comes to an end. Hickey tells Brunswick News fixed-term leases are not meant to be used as a replacement for ordinary leases. A fixed-term lease is for a specific period of time, does not renew automatically like a periodic lease. There's no obligation for either the landlord or the tenant to negotiate a new fixed-term lease at the end of the rental period. The AV Group says its Athelville pulp mill is facing the same challenges that led to the temporary closure of its Nakawik mill. The company says a global surplus of pulp is creating difficult market conditions. AV Group spokesperson Mike Legier tells CBC their Athelville mill is looking at ways to overcome those challenges and avoid a similar situation. The mill in Athelville employs about 210 unionized workers. Natural Resources Minister John Herron says there's no immediate concern about Athelville, but he does have similar concerns about the deferred maintenance and investment at Athelville that was also witnessed at Nakawik before they announced that closure. Three major U.S. news outlets are suing Donald Trump's administration after being denied access to the White House. CNN, MS Now, and Politico notified the government yesterday they're filing the lawsuit, saying the ban violates their First Amendment rights. Trump announced the restrictions Friday because of what he called fake news. The outlets' reporters had their badges disabled and were blocked from entering the White House. They argue the government cannot decide what the press reports just because the president doesn't like it. Meanwhile, other major TV networks

0: networks are halting pooled coverage of the president. In a joint statement, ABC, CBS, NBC, CNN, and even Fox News say no administration should restrict a news outlet over its reporting. Their boycott means no pooled television coverage of President Trump's trip to New York for the UN General Assembly. In sports, the major leagues are into the final week of the regular season. The Blue Jays lost 4-3 to Baltimore and fell 3.5 games behind in the wild card race. The Red Sox and Yankees had the day off. The Monday night football game saw the Rams beat the Giants 28-6. Now you're up to date. I'm Darryl Good.
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2: We've got cloudy skies to start our day. Then it's going to be mainly sunny. We'll see highs of 17. Tonight, we've got clear skies. Fog patches developing in the overnight. We'll see a low of 4, but there's a risk of frost. Tomorrow, mainly sunny after the morning fog clears. We'll see highs of 18. Then Thursday brings sunshine and a high of 19.
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0: Mackenzie Porter coming home to you, 93 CFBC. Good morning. It's Chris and Cindy and St. John with all the details right now on a traffic advisory for Jermaine Street starting today, and also a disruption for Harbor Bridge. That goes today. Find out more at stjohn.ca.
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2: We've got cloudy skies to start our day. Then it's going to be mainly sunny. We'll see highs of 17. Tonight, we've got clear skies. Fog patches developing in the overnight. We'll see a low of 4, but there's a risk of frost. Tomorrow, mainly sunny after the morning fog clears. We'll see highs of 18. Then Thursday brings sunshine and a high of 19.
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1: Good morning. Irving Oil has turned to Europe for its next president and CEO. The company's announced that Alfred Stern has been selected to head Irving Oil. Stern most recently was CEO of Austria-based OMV, one of Europe's largest energy companies. Irving says Stern has more than 30 years of leadership experience in the energy sector in roles spanning North America, Europe, the Middle East, and Asia. Stern says he looks forward to building on Irving Oil's foundation with a focus on safety, reliability, and security of supply. An event set for this week is aiming to raise funds for a good cause. The second annual 5K Pursuit Run for a Cause happens this Sunday morning at Rockwood Park. The run gives people a chance to race a police officer in support of the Force's Holiday in a Box program, which provides essential and non-essential items to families in need. It's billed as a family-friendly event. Participants are welcome to run, walk, or stroll at their own pace along a scenic 5-kilometer loop starting at the Lily Lake Pavilion and wrapping up at Fisher Lakes Beach. People are encouraged to make a $10 donation or more as part of the event, which begins at 10 a.m. A new study out of Nova Scotia says letting pharmacists prescribe treatment for tick bites has cut tick-related emergency room visits there in half. Dalhousie Pharmacy Professor Emily Black, the study's lead author, tells the Chronicle Herald cases fell after the change in Nova Scotia in 2021. She says no tick bite patient should need to go to an ER, and pharmacies improve timely access, especially in rural areas. A separate 2024 study found prescriptions more than doubled, with pharmacists now writing 61% of Lyme disease treatment prescriptions in Nova Scotia. The province is giving CCNB and Dieppe nearly $10 million to expand its health care programs over the next 3 years. The first new programs will be pharmacy technician and primary care paramedic programs next fall. Minister Jean-Claude Damour says New Brunswick offers world-class post-secondary training, and this project will help the province meet a growing demand for qualified professionals. Work will begin shortly on adding 6 modular classrooms and 6 health labs at the Dieppe campus. The Canadian Taxpayers Federation says MPs returning to the Commons this week should stop borrowing, curb overspending, and cut taxes. CTF Director Franco Terrazano says Ottawa plans to borrow $65 billion this year, according to the spring economic update, and debt interest charges will cost taxpayers over $58 billion, which is more than federal health transfers. Terrazano says the government's also on track to spend $6.5 billion over its own budget. He says ending the industrial carbon tax and other measures would help businesses survive the tariffs and make life more affordable. In sports, the Blue Jays slipped to 3.5 games behind in the wild card race with a 4-3 loss to the Orioles last night. The Red Sox and Yankees were idle. The Rams beat the Giants easily 28-6 in the Monday night football game. Now you're up to date. I'm Daryl Good.
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2: We've got cloudy skies to start our day. Then it's going to be mainly sunny. We'll see highs of 17. Tonight, we've got clear skies. Fog patches developing in the overnight. We'll see a low of 4, but there's a risk of frost. Tomorrow, mainly sunny after the morning fog clears. We'll see highs of 18. Then Thursday brings sunshine and a high of 19.
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2: We've got cloudy skies to start our day. Then it's going to be mainly sunny. We'll see highs of 17. Tonight, we've got clear skies. Fog patches developing in the overnight. We'll see a low of 4, but there's a risk of frost. Tomorrow, mainly sunny after the morning fog clears. We'll see highs of 18. Then Thursday brings sunshine and a high of 19.
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1: Good morning. Horizon Health is touting its robotic surgery program at the Moncton Hospital. The health network says since launching in January of last year, teams at TMH have done more than 300 robot-assisted surgeries. It also says TMH is one of the first hospitals in Atlantic Canada to perform these procedures. Horizon says combined with a skilled team in the operating room, the robot-assisted procedures can allow for operations that previously were possible with minimally invasive surgery. Housing Minister David Hickey's planning to close a loophole around the use of fixed-term leases in New Brunswick in upcoming changes to the Residential Tenancies Act. Under the current law, the rent cap applies to the tenant, not the unit. Housing advocates say that allows landlords to use fixed-term leases to bypass the 3% rent cap when a renter's agreement comes to an end. Hickey tells Brunswick News fixed-term leases are not meant to be used as a replacement for ordinary leases. A fixed-term lease is for a specific period of time, does not renew automatically like a periodic lease. There's no obligation for either the landlord or the tenant to negotiate a new fixed-term lease at the end of the rental period. The AV Group says its Athelville pulp mill is facing the same challenges that led to the temporary closure of its Nakawik mill. The company says a global surplus of pulp is creating difficult market conditions. AV Group spokesperson Mike Legere tells CBC their Athelville mill is looking at ways to overcome those challenges and avoid a similar situation. The mill in Athelville employs about 210 unionized workers. Natural Resources Minister John Herron says there's no immediate concern about Athelville, but he does have similar concerns about the deferred maintenance and investment at Athelville that was also witnessed at Nakawik before they announced that closure. Three major U.S. news outlets are suing Donald Trump's administration after being denied access to the White House. CNN, MS Now, and Politico notified the government yesterday they're filing the lawsuit, saying the ban violates their First Amendment rights. Trump announced the restrictions Friday because of what he called fake news. The outlets' reporters had their badges disabled and were blocked from entering the White House. They argue the government cannot decide what the press reports just because the president doesn't like it. Meanwhile, other major TV networks are halting pooled coverage of the president. In a joint statement, ABC, CBS, NBC, CNN, and even Fox News say no administration should restrict a news outlet over its reporting. Their boycott means no pooled television coverage of President Trump's trip to New York for the UN General Assembly. In sports, the major leagues are into the final week of the regular season. The Blue Jays lost 4-3 to Baltimore and fell 3.5 games behind in the wild card race. The Red Sox and Yankees had the day off. The Monday night football game saw the Rams beat the Giants 28-6. Now you're up to date. I'm Daryl Good.
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2: We've got cloudy skies to start our day. Then it's going to be mainly sunny. We'll see highs of 17. Tonight, we've got clear skies. Fog patches developing in the overnight. We'll see a low of 4, but there's a risk of frost. Tomorrow, mainly sunny after the morning fog clears. We'll see highs of 18. Then Thursday brings sunshine and a high of 19.
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0: 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Your St. John's Sea Dogs are back home on the 25th against Moncton. That's going to be the home game coming up this Friday and Saturday at home as well. And they'll take on Cape Breton on Saturday night. 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
2: We've got cloudy skies to start our day. Then it's going to be mainly sunny. We'll see highs of 17. Tonight, we've got clear skies. Fog patches developing in the overnight. We'll see a low of 4, but there's a risk of frost. Tomorrow, mainly sunny after the morning fog clears. We'll see highs of 18. Then Thursday brings sunshine and a high of 19.
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1: Good morning. Irving Oil has turned to Europe for its next president and CEO. The company's announced that Alfred Stern has been selected to head Irving Oil. Stern most recently was CEO of Austria-based OMV, one of Europe's largest energy companies. Irving says Stern has more than 30 years of leadership experience in the energy sector in roles spanning North America, Europe, the Middle East, and Asia. Stern says he looks forward to building on Irving Oil's foundation with a focus on safety, reliability, and security of supply. An event set for this week is aiming to raise funds for a good cause. The second annual 5K Pursuit Run for a Cause happens this Sunday morning at Rockwood Park. The run gives people a chance to race a police officer in support of the force's Holiday in a Box program, which provides essential and non-essential items to families in need. It's billed as a family-friendly event. Participants are welcome to run, walk, or stroll at their own pace along a scenic 5-kilometer loop starting at the Lily Lake Pavilion and wrapping up at Fisher Lakes Beach. People are encouraged to make a $10 donation or more as part of the event, which begins at 10 a.m. A new study out of Nova Scotia says letting pharmacists prescribe treatment for tick bites has cut tick-related emergency room visits there in half. Dalhousie Pharmacy Professor Emily Black, the study's lead author, tells the Chronicle Herald cases fell after the change in Nova Scotia in 2021. She says no tick bite patient should need to go to an ER, and pharmacies improve timely access, especially in rural areas. A separate 2024 study found prescriptions more than doubled, with pharmacists now writing 61% of Lyme disease treatment prescriptions in Nova Scotia. The province is giving CCNB and Dieppe nearly $10 million to expand its health care programs over the next 3 years. The first new programs will be pharmacy technician and primary care paramedic programs next fall. Minister Jean-Claude Damour says New Brunswick offers world-class post-secondary training, and this project will help the province meet a growing demand for qualified professionals. Work will begin shortly on adding 6 modular classrooms and 6 health labs at the Dieppe campus. The Canadian Taxpayers Federation says MPs returning to the Commons this week should stop borrowing, curb overspending, and cut taxes. CTF Director Franco Terrazano says Ottawa plans to borrow $65 billion this year, according to the Spring Economic Update, and debt interest charges will cost taxpayers over $58 billion, which is more than federal health transfers. Terrazano says the government's also on track to spend $6.5 billion over its own budget. He says ending the industrial carbon tax and other measures would help businesses survive the tariffs and make life more affordable. In sports, the Blue Jays slipped to 3.5 games behind in the wild card race with a 4-3 loss to the Orioles last night. The Red Sox and Yankees were idle. The Rams beat the Giants easily 28-6 in the Monday night football game. Now you're up to date. I'm Daryl Good.
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2: We've got cloudy skies to start our day. Then it's going to be mainly sunny. We'll see highs of 17. Tonight, we've got clear skies. Fog patches developing in the overnight. We'll see a low of 4, but there's a risk of frost. Tomorrow, mainly sunny after the morning fog clears. We'll see highs of 18. Then Thursday brings sunshine and a high of 19.
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Jack and Jim were a few good men. 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I'm tired of talking, man. Y'all ain't listening. Them old dirt.

0: Jason Aldean, Dirt Road Anthem on 93 CFBC. Good morning. It's Chris, Jess Moskaloo coming up, Casey Musgraves, and Dean Brody, along with Post Malone and Blake Shelton. Well, this may surprise you. There's a study on doorbells. And why? Well, because the 25% of people hide when unexpected guests arrive. When that doorbell goes off, what's your first thought? 56% of people worry about being embarrassed by their snack options. When the doorbell rings, wow, you must be excited to expect company. And 21% of people have served guests expired milk or stale food. And the research says that young adults are the most likely group to hide from unexpected visitors. Beware of the doorbell.
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2: We've got cloudy skies to start our day. Then it's going to be mainly sunny. We'll see highs of 17. Tonight, we've got clear skies. Fog patches developing in the overnight. We'll see a low of 4, but there's a risk of frost. Tomorrow, mainly sunny after the morning fog clears. We'll see highs of 18. Then Thursday brings sunshine and a high of 19.
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0: Post Malone, Blake Shelton, pour me a drink on 93 CFBC, St. John's Country Favorites, and time to check some of our country music history headlines on this day. Joni Messina, 26 years ago, has That's the Way, a lead-off single from her album called Burn in the year 2000. And it was on this day that Garth Brooks released his fourth album called The Chase, debuted at number one in 1992.
1: Hello, Fred. Let's talk about the number 10.
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6: 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Coke cans and BB guns, barbed wire and old fence posts. 8-point bucks in autumn,

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1: Good morning. Horizon Health is touting its robotic surgery program at the Moncton Hospital. The health network says since launching in January of last year, teams at TMH have done more than 300 robot-assisted surgeries. It also says TMH is one of the first hospitals in Atlantic Canada to perform these procedures. Horizon says combined with a skilled team in the operating room, the robot-assisted procedures can allow for operations that previously were possible with minimally invasive surgery. Housing Minister David Hickey's planning to close a loophole around the use of fixed-term leases in New Brunswick in upcoming changes to the Residential Tenancies Act. Under the current law, the rent cap applies to the tenant, not the unit. Housing advocates say that allows landlords to use fixed-term leases to bypass the 3% rent cap when a renter's agreement comes to an end. Hickey tells Brunswick News fixed-term leases are not meant to be used as a replacement for ordinary leases. A fixed-term lease is for a specific period of time, does not renew automatically like a periodic lease. There's no obligation for either the landlord or the tenant to negotiate a new fixed-term lease at the end of the rental period. The AV Group says its Athelville pulp mill is facing the same challenges that led to the temporary closure of its Nakawik mill. The company says a global surplus of pulp is creating difficult market conditions. AV Group spokesperson Mike Legere tells CBC their Athelville mill is looking at ways to overcome those challenges and avoid a similar situation. The mill in Athelville employs about 210 unionized workers. Natural Resources Minister John Herron says there's no immediate concern about Athelville, but he does have similar concerns about the deferred maintenance and investment at Athelville that was also witnessed at Nakawik before they announced that closure. Three major U.S. news outlets are suing Donald Trump's administration after being denied access to the White House. CNN, MS Now, and Politico notified the government yesterday they're filing the lawsuit, saying the ban violates their First Amendment rights. Trump announced the restrictions Friday because of what he called fake news. The outlets' reporters had their badges disabled and were blocked from entering the White House. They argue the government cannot decide what the press reports just because the president doesn't like it. Meanwhile, other major TV networks are halting pooled coverage of the president. In a joint statement, ABC, CBS, NBC, CNN, and even Fox News say no administration should restrict a news outlet over its reporting. Their boycott means no pooled television coverage of President Trump's trip to New York for the UN General Assembly. In sports, the major leagues are into the final week of the regular season. The Blue Jays lost 4-3 to Baltimore and fell 3.5 games behind in the wild card race. The Red Sox and Yankees had the day off. The Monday night football game saw the Rams beat the Giants 28-6. Now you're up to date. I'm Daryl Good.
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2: We've got cloudy skies to start our day. Then it's going to be mainly sunny. We'll see highs of 17. Tonight, we've got clear skies. Fog patches developing in the overnight. We'll see a low of 4, but there's a risk of frost. Tomorrow, mainly sunny after the morning fog clears. We'll see highs of 18. Then Thursday brings sunshine and a high of 19.
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0: Keith Urban's Kissing Girl on 93 CFBC, St. John's Country Favorites, and St. John weather details coming up next. We are looking at more sunshine. It's not a bad start to the week, and right through till midweek, and actually by Thursday, the sun will stick around, but we are looking at some wet weather approaching the weekend.
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2: We've got cloudy skies to start our day. Then it's going to be mainly sunny. We'll see highs of 17. Tonight, we've got clear skies. Fog patches developing in the overnight. We'll see a low of 4, but there's a risk of frost. Tomorrow, mainly sunny after the morning fog clears. We'll see highs of 18. Then Thursday brings sunshine and a high of 19.
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1: Good morning. Irving Oil has turned to Europe for its next president and CEO. The company's announced that Alfred Stern has been selected to head Irving Oil. Stern most recently was CEO of Austria-based OMV, one of Europe's largest energy companies. Irving says Stern has more than 30 years of leadership experience in the energy sector in roles spanning North America, Europe, the Middle East, and Asia. Stern says he looks forward to building on Irving Oil's foundation with a focus on safety, reliability, and security of supply. An event set for this week is aiming to raise funds for a good cause. The second annual 5K Pursuit Run for a Cause happens this Sunday morning at Rockwood Park. The run gives people a chance to race a police officer in support of the Force's Holiday in a Box program, which provides essential and non-essential items to families in need. It's billed as a family-friendly event. Participants are welcome to run, walk, or stroll at their own pace along a scenic 5-kilometer loop starting at the Lily Lake Pavilion and wrapping up at Fisher Lakes Beach. People are encouraged to make a $10 donation or more as part of the event, which begins at 10 a.m. A new study out of Nova Scotia says letting pharmacists prescribe treatment for tick bites has cut tick-related emergency room visits there in half. Dalhousie Pharmacy Professor Emily Black, the study's lead author, tells the Chronicle Herald cases fell after the change in Nova Scotia in 2021. She says no tick bite patient should need to go to an ER, and pharmacies improve timely access, especially in rural areas. A separate 2024 study found prescriptions more than doubled, with pharmacists now writing 61% of Lyme disease treatment prescriptions in Nova Scotia. The province is giving CCNB and Dieppe nearly $10 million to expand its health care programs over the next 3 years. The first new programs will be pharmacy technician and primary care paramedic programs next fall. Minister Jean-Claude Damour says New Brunswick offers world-class post-secondary training, and this project will help the province meet a growing demand for qualified professionals. Work will begin shortly on adding 6 modular classrooms and 6 health labs at the Dieppe campus. The Canadian Taxpayers Federation says MPs returning to the Commons this week should stop borrowing, curb overspending, and cut taxes. CTF Director Franco Terrazano says Ottawa plans to borrow $65 billion this year, according to the spring economic update, and debt interest charges will cost taxpayers over $58 billion, which is more than federal health transfers. Terrazano says the government's also on track to spend $6.5 billion over its own budget. He says ending the industrial carbon tax and other measures would help businesses survive the tariffs and make life more affordable. In sports, the Blue Jays slipped to 3.5 games behind in the wild card race with a 4-3 loss to the Orioles last night. The Red Sox and Yankees were idle. The Rams beat the Giants easily 28-6 in the Monday night football game. Now you're up to date. I'm Daryl Good.
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2: We've got cloudy skies to start our day. Then it's going to be mainly sunny. We'll see highs of 17. Tonight, we've got clear skies. Fog patches developing in the overnight. We'll see a low of 4, but there's a risk of frost. Tomorrow, mainly sunny after the morning fog clears. We'll see highs of 18. Then Thursday brings sunshine and a high of 19.
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0: John Party boots off at 93 CFBC, St. John's Country Favorites. It's Chris. Another study here that may surprise you. And this time around, it's on dating. And dating apps. Are you on those? Have you given up on the dating apps? According to one study here, 20% of people lie about their height on dating apps. 88% of those fibbed made themselves taller. 12% of those who fibbed lowered their height by an inch or two. The average guy, by the way, 5'9".
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2: We've got cloudy skies to start our day. Then it's going to be mainly sunny. We'll see highs of 17. Tonight, we've got clear skies. Fog patches developing in the overnight. We'll see a low of 4, but there's a risk of frost. Tomorrow, mainly sunny after the morning fog clears. We'll see highs of 18. Then Thursday brings sunshine and a high of 19.
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0: 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You'll see that all the details are on the events page for the Witches and Warlocks on the Water, October the 3rd. The CIBC Run for the Cure is October the 4th. 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
2: We've got cloudy skies to start our day. Then it's going to be mainly sunny. We'll see highs of 17. Tonight, we've got clear skies. Fog patches developing in the overnight. We'll see a low of 4, but there's a risk of frost. Tomorrow, mainly sunny after the morning fog clears. We'll see highs of 18. Then Thursday brings sunshine and a high of 19.
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1: We've got cloudy skies to start our day. Then it's going to be mainly sunny. We'll see highs of 17. Tonight, we've got clear skies. Fog patches developing in the overnight. We'll see a low of 4, but there's a risk of frost. Tomorrow, mainly sunny after the morning fog clears. We'll see highs of 18. Then Thursday brings sunshine and a high of 19.
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8: We've got cloudy skies to start our day. Then it's going to be mainly sunny. We'll see highs of 17. Tonight, we've got clear skies. Fog patches developing in the overnight. We'll see a low of 4, but there's a risk of frost. Tomorrow, mainly sunny after the morning fog clears. We'll see highs of 18. Then Thursday brings sunshine and a high of 19.
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2: A mix of sun and cloud today, up to a high of 17 degrees. Clear skies tonight, some fog developing overnight, down to a low of plus 4. There is a risk of frost, according to Environment Canada. Mainly sunny for Wednesday, a high of 18. Clear on Wednesday night, down to a low of plus 2.
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1: A mix of sun and cloud today, up to a high of 17 degrees. Clear skies tonight, some fog developing overnight, down to a low of plus 4. There is a risk of frost, according to Environment Canada. Mainly sunny for Wednesday, a high of 18. Clear on Wednesday night, down to a low of plus 2.
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0: James Parker Band on the Water, 93 CFBC. Here it is Tuesday. It's officially the end of summer. As of 9.08 p.m. tonight, fall is here. So happy fall, y'all. 39 days left to Halloween, 94 days left till Christmas, and just over 100 days left until 2027. Imagine that, right? Cloudy skies started our day, but it's not a bad day out there right now. Looking for a high of 17. Let's see here. Our thought of the day comes to us from Jimmy Dean. You know, Jimmy Dean sausage. And it says this: I can't change the direction of the wind, but I can change the sails to always reach my destination. Hope that means something for you today. Just means that your destination is always in sight. Sometimes we have to go to the left, go to the right, just turn a little bit and navigate in order to reach our goal. But it does mean you're not going to get there. On the way for you, Josh Stump coming out for you. Weather details and lots more great country. That's why we are St. John's home for country favorites. 93 CFBC. 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

0: 93 CFPC Highway Money from Josh Stumpf on the way for you in a couple of moments' time. We've got weather details, and then just around the corner, I've got Tennille Arts and BB Rex at Florida Georgia Line coming up for you, too. Do you like ice cream? I do, too. So does my mom. And it was on today's date back in 1903. The ice cream cone was actually invented. So if you didn't want to eat it out of a bowl, well, I guess at that time, the only thing you could either do would be to just grab a handful of ice cream and eat it that way. The ice cream cone made it a whole lot more convenient, for sure. Stay tuned. Dustin Lynch on the way for you after our weather details next. 93 CFBC
1: weather. A mix of sun and cloud today, up to a high of 17 degrees. Clear skies tonight, some fog developing overnight, down to a low of plus 4. There is a risk of frost, according to Environment Canada. Mainly sunny for Wednesday, a high of 18. Clear on Wednesday night, down to a low of plus 2.
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0: Somebody like that from Tennille Arts, going back a few years. Dustin Lynch before that, Small Town Boy, and Josh Stump on the way for you. Dan and Shay, Morgan Wallen, that's all going to take us up to the three. Now, Tennille Arts actually is starting a new chapter. She's apparently found the right drugs. No, don't worry, it's actually a song. She's from Saskatchewan, and she says the new tune's actually about finding peace through a tough season, getting rid of old patterns, and realizing sometimes you just need to become suddenly new. You just need to find a way back to yourself. And she's got more music coming. She's working on her fifth album. That'll be out next year, 2027. And she's also just performed at the CCMAs in her hometown of Saskatchewan. So if you're looking for a natural high this morning, Tennille Arts has the right drugs. That song we just heard from Tennille Arts, going back all the way to 2020 for that one. We are 93 CFBC, your home for country favorites. Up next, here's a favorite, Florida Georgia Line, BB REXA, Meant to Be.
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0: High Valley on 93 CFBC. Megan Maroney and Josh Ross. Before that, welcome to the 3 o'clock hour. Final day of summer. That's right. We're still in the summer hours until just after 9 o'clock tonight, 9:08 our time. And I'm wondering, what's the official sign of fall for you? For me on Sunday, well, the house was actually feeling a little bit chilly, so I had the firewood in the house. What did I do? Yeah, that's right. I lit fire in the wood stove, and I tell you, it was nice and cozy for sure. Lots of people say that it's changing out their wardrobes from summer to fall. Amanda sent me a note and says, when the toilet seat's a little bit too cold in the morning, and I have to turn the heat on in the bathroom, and I have to keep the door shut because we use blankets in the other rooms because it's getting chilly. Yeah, here's sending warm thoughts to everybody. Hope that the kickoff to your fall season is a nice one, though. I'm going to kick off some more tunes for you. Kane Brown, Washboard Union, Riley Green. Next up, Kenny Chesney, 93 CFBC.
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0: This Saturday is a great run that's happening. It's going to be down at the HMCS terminal. It is going to be the Stomp Out Stigma. And go check out all the details. 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Go check it out. And it's all in support of folks that just need a little bit of extra encouragement. And because there's a stigma around mental illness, of course. And, you know, let's face it, we all have it to a degree, right? So the cool part is we're actually going to have somewhat of a celebrity that's there as well. It's going to be a person. His name is Nick Blagden. It's Nick Blagden from the Memorial Cup champ. He's going to share his own story as well. So community walk, wellness fair, lots of organizations are going to be represented there this year. Prizes, lots of fun, including swag bags for you as well. So registration starts at 11 a.m. and go check it out. Barbecue, games, face painting, tattoos, all the fun stuff. It's Stomp Out Stigma Walk and Wellness Fair this Saturday at the HMCS Brunswicker.
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2: A mix of sun and cloud today, up to a high of 17 degrees. Clear skies tonight, some fog developing overnight, down to a low of plus 4. There is a risk of frost, according to Environment Canada. Mainly sunny for Wednesday, a high of 18. Clear on Wednesday night, down to a low of plus 2.
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0: That is the band Perry back together with sister and brother and out on the roads, a little bit smaller than they were, but that's okay. Great tunes, and of course they're going to carry it on and probably hopefully give us some more new music as well. You know what, let's face it, we're all totally stressed out these days, right? There was a study that was just released that says the ultimate list of self-care hacks to kind of keep us, you know, in our best moods is some people like to relax by drinking cucumber water. I've had it. I like it. You know, it's not too bad. Reading a good book or maybe getting a massage. But there's people that are saying that another good way for you to relax, and I don't see this as being very relaxing, but they're saying the invigoration that you get from it is really good for you. And that's after you've had your hot shower, at the very end of it, blast it over to the cold water, and they say that it does you some good. Is that something that you would try? I don't think I would like it. I don't think I would like it.
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1: Good afternoon. The new fall season officially arrives this evening, so perhaps it's fitting we're welcoming autumn with a frost advisory. That advisory is in place today for much of New Brunswick, with temperatures expected to drop as low as minus one tonight for some areas. Environment Canada says clear skies and light winds over the next few days are expected to allow for that patchy frost to develop tonight and possibly again tomorrow night. It's advising people to cover up plants, especially those in frost-prone areas. Areas along the Fundy coast are not included in the advisory. Astronomical fall officially begins a little after 9 o'clock tonight. Housing Minister David Hickey is planning to close a loophole around the use of fixed-term leases in New Brunswick in upcoming changes to the Residential Tenancies Act. Under the current law, the rent cap applies to the tenant, not the unit. Housing advocates say that allows landlords to use fixed-term leases to bypass the 3% rent cap when a renter's agreement comes to an end. Hickey telling Brunswick News fixed-term leases are not meant to be used as a replacement for ordinary leases. A fixed-term lease is for a specific period of time and does not renew automatically like a periodic lease. There's no obligation for either the landlord or the tenant to negotiate a new fixed-term lease at the end of the rental period. A 46-year-old lobster boat captain from Esquinodabitch will be sentenced later this fall after pleading guilty to catching and keeping undersized lobsters. Chris Bartabog appeared in Moncton Provincial Court yesterday. According to Brunswick News, fisheries inspectors found 162 undersized lobsters aboard his boat in September of last year, weighing a combined 122 pounds. Bartabog blamed his two new deckhands, saying they were immediately fired after the incident. The Crown is seeking a $20,000 fine, citing the large catch and Bartabog's previous lobster fishing convictions. Sentencing is scheduled for November. Private colleges in New Brunswick are warning that a new provincial financial requirement could force some of them to close. About 50 private institutions serving roughly 4,000 students have been told to establish security deposits based on their tuition revenue. The deposits range from $1,000 to $160,000, with half of the security deposits due by December 31st, the rest by the end of 2027. Post-secondary Education Minister Jean-Claude Damour says the measure is intended to protect students if a college closes or goes bankrupt and brings New Brunswick in line with eight other provinces and territories. However, private colleges say the requirement could put some significant financial pressure on smaller schools. OLS Academy and

0: says the company is still trying to determine where to locate the plant, and St. John is a possibility. She says her government is getting to know them and find out what they need and what assets New Brunswick has to offer. The premier's office estimates that project needs more than $1 billion. Health Canada recalling a popular hairstyling mousse sold in Canada. Jen Nicholson has more.
1: The recall affects the 6.76 fluid ounce Schwarzkopf Professional Mousse sold between November 2023 and June of this year. The release says the recalled product has packaging issues that can cause it to leak when the container is under pressure. It says the leakage and resulting pressure may cause the package to burst, which could result in injury or property damage. As of September 18th, the company says it received one report of an incident in Canada, but Health Canada says there have been no reports of injuries. The recall notice says consumers should immediately stop using the recalled product and return it to the place of purchase for a refund. For MBS News, I'm Jen Nicholson.
0: In sports, the Blue Jays game tonight against the Orioles has been postponed due to heavy rains in the Baltimore area. The Jays are sitting 3.5 games out of the final wild card spot. They'll now play a doubleheader against the Orioles tomorrow. Elsewhere tonight, the Red Sox host the Guardians and the Yankees face the Rays. Now you're up to date. I'm Mark Hodgins.
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0: Clear skies tonight, down to a low of +4 with a risk of frost. Mainly sunny for Wednesday, a high of 18 degrees. Clear skies again tomorrow night, low of 7, except +2 inland. Patchy frost again expected. Sunny and a high of 19 on Thursday.
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0: St. John's home for country favorites with 93 CFBC. Welcome to Tuesday. That's right. Tonight, we're launching fall. That's what we're doing. And I'm just wondering as well, what exactly is the best sign for you that fall has arisen? Is it switching out of the clothes? Is it actually putting socks on? Or maybe you're going from just golf shirts to wearing your favorite red and black jack shirt. Drop me a line. Let me know. Go to Facebook. 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What is your favorite part of the fall season as well? 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
2: 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First time she hadn't crossed your mind, God knows when.

0: Bailey Zimmerman, Chevy Silverado, 93 CFBC. Do you like Mountain Dew? Yeah. Do you like hard Mountain Dew? Have you tried that? I haven't tried it yet, but I think I'm going to because, well, there's $1 million prize if you can find Bigfoot.
1: Hey, I'm Bigfoot. Believe me, don't believe me. It doesn't really matter because hard Mountain Dew is offering $1 million for evidence to prove that I am real, which means millions of people are about to spend their weekends wandering through the woods. Honestly, that's adorable.
0: It's a good way to get people out in the woods, isn't it? Okay, so for the contest, you got to be at least 21 years of age, and you enter the contest up until about November 30th. And if you don't get the $1 million, well, I guess you could say there's a consolation prize. If you still are able to find pretty good information and evidence, you're still going to get a cash prize, but it's about the equivalent of a pack of their hard Mountain Dew drinks. Hey, everyone's a winner, right? Well, except for Bigfoot.
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3: Clear skies tonight, down to a low of +4 with a risk of frost. Mainly sunny for Wednesday, a high of 18 degrees. Clear skies again tomorrow night, low of 7, except +2 inland. Patchy frost again expected. Sunny and a high of 19 on Thursday.
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0: Marty, Emily, Natalie, they are the chicks, and they are taking the long way again. They're actually celebrating 20 years of their Grammy-winning album, Taking the Long Way, with a new anniversary tour kicking off on the 30th of this month. Now, for the first time ever, they're going to, this is cool, they're going to perform the entire album live. Then, they're going to hit you with the Chicks Classics. There's also an expanded anniversary edition coming out on the 2nd of October. 5 additional tracks, including some previously unreleased material. I love this stuff. Whenever an artist does this, they're like, hey, found this hanging on the wall. Check it out. Now, just last week, Natalie Maines, Marty, and Emily, they teamed up with Jack Antonoff in L.A. for a surprise performance of the Bleacher song, I Want to Get Better. Jack Antonoff is a big songwriter for Taylor Swift. Chicks are back, and apparently they're still not ready to make nice. 93 CFBC, Jordan Davis on the way for you next. 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
1: Good afternoon. Police say a 50-year-old man was arrested early this morning after an assault at a St. John convenience store. SJPF says officers were called at about 1 o'clock this morning to the store on Fairville Road to reports of a man armed with a weapon. They say the suspect was found assaulting the store employee and say a bystander had put themselves at risk to try to help the worker before police got there. The victim, they say, was taken to hospital for treatment and has since been released. The suspect has been charged with weapons offenses and was expected to appear in court this afternoon. Anyone with information or video footage of the incident is being asked to reach out to police. The new fall season officially arrives this evening, so perhaps it's fitting we're welcoming autumn with a frost advisory. That advisory is in place for much of New Brunswick, where temperatures could drop as low as minus one tonight. St. John and the Fundy Coast are not included in the advisory, but areas immediately inland are expected to feel the chill. Environment Canada says clear skies and light winds over the next few days are expected to allow that patchy frost to develop tonight and possibly again tomorrow night. It's advising people to cover up plants, especially in frost-prone areas. Astronomical fall officially begins a little after 9 o'clock tonight. St. John Council has voted unanimously in favor of asking the Regional Service Commission to reconsider a decision to turn down transitional funding for the Canada Games Aquatic Centre. That motion from Councillor Greg Norton will see Council send a letter to the Commission requesting it provide the roughly $125,000 needed to bridge the gap for some of the Centre's programming while lengthy renovation work happens. Norton told Council one of the issues will be potentially losing staff.
2: We have a well-equipped and trained workforce at the Canada Games Aquatic Centre that will simply be in layoff that will not exceed and not span the duration of that closure. Calling them back is going to be very, very difficult.
1: Norton says the transitional funding would support continued fitness programming in other locations over the duration of the closure, which could last up to a year and a half. The Aquatic Centre's renovations are aimed at ensuring that facility meets the requirements for the 2029 Canada Games. Those will be hosted by St. John and Moncton. A heads up for drivers this afternoon. There may be some slowdowns on the Harbour Bridge. The city says the Provincial Transportation Department is doing some work on that bridge this afternoon. Now, that work is going to require a brief full closure of the bridge for about 20 minutes at some point between 6 and 10 p.m. Ahead of that closure, traffic on the bridge is going to be reduced to one lane in each direction. That's starting at 3 p.m. The city says drivers should expect delays, and it's encouraging people to consider taking a different route. Elsewhere, G7 foreign ministers say the situation in Yemen is posing an unacceptable threat to regional stability, global energy security, and navigational rights in the Red Sea. In a statement released today,

0: The U.S. president has signed an agreement with Denmark and Greenland on Arctic security. That deal was signed today as those countries held meetings on the sidelines of the U.N. General Assembly. That's happening in New York. Trump had previously threatened to seize Greenland, saying the U.S. needed to control the island in order to prevent Russia or China from controlling the Arctic. He says the new so-called Forever Deal addresses U.S. security concerns and is going to pave the way for the U.S. to establish two new major military bases on Greenland. Greenland and Denmark say the agreement provides security while also recognizing and upholding Greenland's sovereignty. In sports, the Blue Jays game tonight against the Orioles has been postponed. That's because of some heavy rain expected in the Baltimore area. The Jays are sitting 3.5 games out of the final wild card spot. They'll now play a doubleheader against the Orioles tomorrow. Elsewhere tonight, the Red Sox are hosting the Guardians and the Yankees face the Rays. Now you're up to date. I'm Mark Hodgins.
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0: Clear skies tonight, down to a low of +4 with a risk of frost. Mainly sunny for Wednesday, a high of 18 degrees. Clear skies again tomorrow night, low of 7, except +2 inland. Patchy frost again expected. Sunny and a high of 19 on Thursday.
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0: Big song for Shaboozy. In fact, he's taking his country slash hip hop sound to the MTV Music Video Awards. He's going to be hitting the stage this Saturday with Gunna to perform that song right there, Cowgirl. And the timing's actually pretty good because Boozy's actually currently out on his Outlaws Never Die tour. And Canadian fans get their shot this week as he's going to be in Laval, Quebec Thursday and then Toronto on Friday. He's also got new music out called High Noon, which he released earlier in the month. And Shaboozy proving once again the country music and hip-hop can actually share the same bar, because that's when you're relying right on that kick drum for sure, and that's where it all lines up. Driving 593 CFPC coming up for you in a moment's time. We've got Graylin James, brand new artist, also Rec Laws and Drake Milligan, but next up, Cowboys and Dreamers. It is Brett Kissel, 93 CFPC.
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0: 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Hey, check this out. If you happen to have an extra 50 grand lying around, well, maybe you want to put it to good use. I don't know. First of all, if you get an extra 50 grand kicking around, I'm just a guy working radio. But here's what's going on. Elon Musk has something for you if you got that extra 50 grand kicking around. Tesla's opened up the reservations for their legendary Roadster. Pretty cool, I gotta say. I'd love to drive one myself. Locking in on this one's actually going to cost you $5,000 right up front on a credit card. Then you've got to wire another $45,000 within 10 days. Holy smokes, that's a lot. To be fair, the specs on the car are actually pretty insane. You can go 0 to 60 in under 2 seconds with a top speed of 250 miles an hour and over 600 miles on a single charge. That's pretty crazy. That's about 1,200 kilometers roughly. But here's the catch. Production's not expected to start on the car until about 2027, 2028. So basically, you're paying full-size luxury car money today for a spot in line for 4 years from now. But hey, at least you got plenty of time to save up the other $150,000, right? It's Drive at 593 CFPC. Weather details and Thomas Rhett.
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5: Clear skies tonight, down to a low of +4 with a risk of frost. Mainly sunny for Wednesday, a high of 18 degrees. Clear skies again tomorrow night, low of 7, except +2 inland. Patchy frost again expected. Sunny and a high of 19 on Thursday.
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1: 93 CFBC. Hey, are you a hugger? I am a hugger. So when was the last time you actually gave a total stranger a big old hug? Well, check this out. Over the weekend, there was a pretty cool thing that was happening in Levant near Bangor, Maine. It's the town called Levant. The corner store there was actually doing something pretty cool. They went viral because they've got a special Coca-Cola vending machine installed and drops a free drink every time you give the machine a hug. Free Coca-Cola for a hug. I love it. So talk about a warm welcome. So this was part of their customer appreciation day that they had going on. And it was just they wanted to give the folks in the community a little relief from rising expenses. So pure genius, really. I mean, you know, normally it costs a couple bucks for you to get a pop. But all you had to do is just walk up, give it a full body hug, nice and tight, squeeze. And down it goes. Man, if you're one of those people who just needed a good hug for a while, hey, bonus, you get the hug and you get a Coca-Cola. Well done, Levant Corner Store near Bangor, Maine. I think I need to take a road trip. Anybody want to go with me? It's a drive at 5. I'm just about out of here for the day. Anyway, Rodney Atkins on the way for you. Lee Bryce, Lindsay L. And we're going to kick off that set of four right now. Florida Georgia Line round here. And I'm going to kick off. And I will see you tomorrow right here. Hump Day on 93 CFBC.
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1: He's a ranch hand in a pinch, man. 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

0: 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We're living proof that some things never change. And yesterday's favorites.
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